life you led. You'll say I'll suck it all up, don't get stuck in the mud, thinking of things that you should have done. I'll see you again, my loved one.

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1: Babylani.
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1: Weekend assini.
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0: Soirée chicha.

0: 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Mit euch. Live. Mit euch.
1: How can I not leak it? I look so good, you look so good. Maybe we should all leak it together. F*** it. You only live once. Let the people see.